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adversity. Sound clash with the bass, cause it's natural to me. But if you pay attention to the past, you will see. Not long ago, you black, they'd hang your ass from a tree. But certain things change, while some stay the same.

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4: And now, before Zelda the Zombie chooses her mate, Hebe, Jeebe, and Milton will demonstrate their horrible skills. What are they going to do? Wrestle alligators? Shrink skulls?
5: No, they're going to sing.
4: That's horrible.
5: You haven't heard them sing.
6: I don't-

0: hitchhike, you'd see in the front seat, they're the parents. And they kind of give you this real scared, contemptuous look as they drive by you. But then in the back seat, as they're going away, you see all the kids and they're going. And we got the kids on our side and we can't lose. We just can't lose.
1: Well, I'm at 7.

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At home there are 17-year-old boys and their idea of fun is being in a gang called the Disciples, high on crack, tooting a machine.

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RPH Sud, c'est un cadeau. C'est le soleil quand il fait pas beau. Wait, wait, wait, wait, wait, wait, wait, wait, wait, wait, wait, wait, wait, wait, wait, wait, wait, wait, wait, wait, wait, wait, wait, wait, wait, wait, wait, wait, wait, wait, wait, wait, wait, 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
1: Charlie, Charlie, Charlie, Charlie, Charlie, Charlie, Charlie, Charlie, Charlie, Charlie, Charlie, Charlie, Charlie, Charlie, Charlie, Charlie, Charlie, Charlie, Charlie, Charlie, Charlie, Charlie, Charlie, Charlie, Charlie, Charlie, Charlie, Charlie, Charlie, Charlie, Charlie, Charlie, Charlie, Charlie, Charlie, Charlie, Charlie, Charlie, Charlie, Charlie, Charlie, Charlie, Charlie, Charlie, 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

0: Apples of three come up three times in each set of ten. In the first ten, you get 3, 6, 9. And in the teens, 10, it's 12, 15, and 18. And in the twenties, you get a 21, 24, 27. And it comes out even on 30, yeah.
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